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There's a war going on, a war you cannot see. Right versus wrong, it's a war that is so real. I wake up in the morning, the sun I do see, but I feel the vibes, forces around me.

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1: Go ahead.
0: Like a sex machine, man.
1: Yeah.
0: Moving, doing it, you know.
1: Yeah.
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0: One, two, three, four.